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2: Autumn Kings. 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

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That's their new one. Now this Wednesday, Shinedown, Rush Center, Green Bay. 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Decker's going to be on hand getting you all revved up for the show, giving you a last chance to win tickets to Shinedown that night, along with passes to the Shinedown Traveling Museum and a Blackstone Cherry meet and greet. All kinds of great stuff going to be going on at the Barn Holmgren Way. We got all the details at RazorWisconsin.com.

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I'm Pete Burns. Now, Billy Morrison, longtime buddy of Ozzy Osbourne, he has a solo album coming out in August entitled Hollow. It's going to feature a lot of collaborations on it. This new song features Sully Erna from Godsmack and Nuno Bettencourt from the band Extreme. You saw Nuno a lot in the Ozzy Black Sabbath farewell concert. He was like the MVP that day, and he's on this new track from Billy. This one's called Becoming. It's Billy Morrison on Razor 94.7 104.7 Cutting Edge Nights.

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0: It's time to level up your look with gear from the new Razer 947 1047 merch store. 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
1: 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That is the Pretty Reckless When I Wake Up. 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

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Shinedown at the Rush Center Wednesday night. And we got that pre-show pit party going on before the show at the bar in Holmgren Way. 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
1: I wake up every morning with my head up in a daze. I'm not sure if I should say this, but I'll say it anyway. Everybody tries to tell me that I'm

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That is the latest from Seven Dust Unbreakable, getting you pumped for the pit. Seven Dust, along with Theory of a Dead Man, coming to Epic Event Center in Green Bay Sunday, August 16th. 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

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That one's called Inland the Prey. 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
6: 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I can't count the times people came into my store and sing the jingle to me that they've heard it on a Woodward station. 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They even let me know that when I tried to change our jingle just slightly. Sorry, Frank. 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

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I'm Pete Burns. Coming up at midnight, we have the Midnight Mosh Pit. 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

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That's Billy Morrison featuring Sully Erna and Nuno Betancourt. Song's called Becoming. You can find it on Billy's upcoming solo album, Hollow, which will be out in August. Coming up, we'll get you pumped for the pit for Black Label Society. But first, it's Ghost on the Razor.

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Right now we have new rock from Lilac. 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
5: 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I can't count the times people came into my store and sing the jingle to me that they've heard it on a Woodward station. 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They even let me know that when I tried to change our jingle just slightly. Sorry, Frank. My sales rep Dan and I always try to tap into that idea as well and come up with so many creative ways to stay a part of that community and to even give back when the opportunity arises. 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

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That is Evanescence, their latest Who Will You Follow? I'm Pete Burns. Coming up in just a couple of minutes, Midnight Mosh Pit. 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But first, we have Sleep Theory and Never Tell, Break the Silence. Razor.

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That is Soil Work. Their answer to live selling the drama. That's stabbing the drama. I'm the Crusher, Pete Burns. Fit for an autopsy. They threw down a new tune a couple weeks back, getting prepped for their tour with Lamb of God. This one entitled The Wretch. 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

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That is Clutch with a Shogun named Marcus. Clutch coming to Green Bay Epic Event Center October 29th with Slowmosa and Blood Vulture. Now, Blood Vulture, that's a band you're going to have a lot of chances to see within the upcoming months. Because Blood Vulture, they're touring with Final Gasp. Final Gasp on Relapse Records and Blood Vulture on Pure Noise Records. They're going to be making a stop at Misfits Tavern on May 21st. This is a really big show for Misfits, having those bands there. So you can go there, check out those bands. Blood Vulture, going to be part of Milwaukee Metal Fest. That's June 5th through the 7th, Rave Eagles Ballroom in Milwaukee. Blood Vulture, part of that lineup. And then you can see Blood Vulture with Clutch in Green Bay October 29th. But yeah, definitely check out that show at Misfits, Final Gasp, and Blood Vulture. Right now, we have brand new metal from Converge. Their second album of the year going to be coming out June 5th. This is the title track to it, Hum of Hurt. It's Converge on Razor 94.7, 104.7, Midnight Mosh Pit.

0: 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I'm the Crusher, Pete Burns. 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
12: You thought the movie where a kid
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11: I will not deny that I thought it was a documentary, but I will also clarify that I was thinking of a different movie, The Rookie.
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1: Rain continues throughout the morning and into the early afternoon hours. Temperatures will be variable depending on where you are. 50s on the lakeshore, 60s in the Northwoods, and possibly 70s in the Fox Valley. Tonight, temperatures are back down into the low 40s, and then breezy again tomorrow with gusts up to 25 miles per hour with highs in the 50s.

0: minutes. From the WBAY First Alert Weather Center, I'm meteorologist Nolan Kane.
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7: I kind of like the idea of one of those Viking funerals, though. Somebody shove it off, and then I need an archer. And then, I just get a couple of pallets and duct tape them together. That's all it'll take. I don't weigh that much. I want you to put me in the river in the town I live in now. Okay. But that's quite a few miles from Lake Michigan, like 45.
9: I have to follow your burning corpse 40 miles down the river?
10: Wait, hear me out. It's the hot wing funeral float trip.
9: Oh,
10: we all follow behind him in inner tubes, and then when the fire goes out, you just flick a match over to him.
7: Yeah, I like them back up. I like this.

0: Right. Mm-hmm. You're somebody who, give it a little time, you're going to be eliminated because of AI, too.
1: Yeah. That's short-sighted on the part of the college.
0: Yeah.
1: For having that person. Mm.
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4: Rain continues throughout the morning and into the early afternoon hours. Temperatures will be variable depending on where you are. 50s on the lakeshore, 60s in the Northwoods, and possibly 70s in the Fox Valley. Tonight, temperatures are back down into the low 40s, and then breezy again tomorrow with gusts up to 25 miles per hour with highs in the 50s. From the WBAY First Alert Weather Center, I'm meteorologist Nolan Kane.
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6: Chip, you get into a couple fights, 3-4 fights a year?
9: Yes.
6: Would you say you like to fight?
9: It's an understatement. You can get punched or punch someone and it gives me wood.
6: Are you serious?
9: Yeah.
6: Really?
9: Yeah. My wife tries to stop it the best she can, but there's nothing she can do. She enjoys afterwards.
6: Okay. Do you go home and then make it sloppy?
9: Yeah.
10: Have you ever thought about getting into boxing or something?
9: MMA route.
10: Yeah.
9: Tried training, but I was running into the problem of nobody wants to grapple and wrestle and train MMA with a guy that has wood.
6: I can't believe we didn't think of that, Chip. I'm not going to lie. I feel like we really missed the boat on that.

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0: She sounds good.
1: She sounds great. Like, that's the moment there, right? Mm-hmm. When you realize that someone else is singing your song better than you.
2: Oh, yeah.
3: Oh, that'd be.
4: Well, yeah, when they give the bigger notes to the other person.
2: Yeah.
4: Sounds better.
2: Yeah.
4: For sure. Imagine him finishing that out based off of what we heard.
3: Right? That was flip.
1: Oh, yes. Oh, real tough footy cat's all I need.
3: No, this is that's a concert video, right?
1: Yeah.
3: Where somebody put in the words that sounded like he was saying.

0: So, a tourist in Hawaii.
1: I'm done.
2: Are you?
0: Yeah, I'm fine either way.
2: You're not totally.
0: A tourist in Hawaii was recorded throwing a giant rock at the head of an endangered monk seal. And then dude was confronted, and his reply apparently was, I'm rich. I can pay the fines. And then the woman got angry that was confronting him, and he apparently allegedly shoved her. Then another tourist beat that man's ass, which seems fine to me.
1: Yes.
0: And now he's in trouble, and everyone hates him.
3: Why would you throw a rock at it? Hello? He just threw a rock at a sea lion. We have that on video.
1: Was it like... I mean, was there any reason that he would do that? It wasn't
0: didn't
1: attacking
0: seem like
1: him
0: it.
1: Or
0: okay.
1: something.
2: So he's just a dick.
0: Not yeah, only is yeah. it an endangered seal, it also is one that has like a name and an Instagram.
1: Because oh,
0: it's so,
1: no.
0: it's so it's used like a, to people it's that it's around one. All the time. Yeah. I think it's Lanai, the, what kind of seal did I say? Whatever.
4: Monk
0: I said.
4: Seal.
0: Monk seal.
4: Yeah.
0: So now the mayor of that town has come out and like, that guy needs to be in big trouble. And he's going to face all sorts of fines and everything
1: 50
0: else.
1: 50 grand in fines.
0: And he got his ass kicked, good. Which is great.
4: He did it twice, didn't he? He didn't just do it the once. I think he did it multiple
0: yeah.
4: times.
0: And they were big rocks. So that thing's just floating along. It's not coming. I thought maybe when we saw it, it would be like being aggressive. And you'd say, well, he still shouldn't have been there. But nope. He just hated that thing for no mm-hmm. reason, it seemed. Now, this woman bought some onions at a Walmart. And then she started cutting one up. And inside the onion, it appears she unearthed an alien life form. When she cuts this onion open, I'm going to warn you in advance. If you're a fancy idiot, this is gross.
5: Oh, my God. I want to barf so bad. I just cut into an onion. And look at this. Oh, my God.
4: No.
5: What in the actual?
0: Oh, it looks like there's a living
1: yeah.
0: thing in there. Like it almost looks like a heart of an animal was inside and it got cut in half. Well, and you could see some of the
1: yeah.
0: ventricles.
1: It looks like the consistency of like an orange or a grapefruit or something.
2: Yeah, it looks so
0: but
2: real
0: the outer layer,
2: weird.
0: But outside, it's just an onion.
1: Yeah, with a big load of blood in the middle.
0: Yeah.
2: Oh God.
5: What? Like this is the bag of onions. I just got this from Walmart, like a grocery delivery a few days ago. Like, they look all right, you know.
1: They look fairly normal.
2: So, they look like normal onions.
0: Apparently, this is not a regular thing that happens to onions, but there's a type of bacteria they get somehow that forms and grows inside mm-hmm. and then just eats the inside out. Ugh. And this does happen from time to time with onions. Just normally they are caught by whatever screening process, or it's not that common.
2: Yeah.
0: But it wasn't anything, like people are saying, it wasn't anything that any of the producers did, or right. the manufacturer, or the trucker, or anyone at Walmart.
2: Not even Walmart. Oh,
1: just, look at this blob of glob.
0: It looks like raw meat.
2: It's a blob of glob.
1: Yeah.
0: If you have a blob
1: a
0: of glob.
1: It's a glump like we talked about yesterday.
2: It is. That's a glump.
1: Worst glump.
2: That's, now we know what it is. It's an onion glump.
0: Well, here's my favorite story of the day.
2: That's disgusting. Okay.
0: Small town in Georgia.
2: Yeah.
0: The mayor and his wife both work for the town. Obviously, he's the mayor. She's like the city manager or one of those jobs that small towns have. And a bunch of people had said she makes it a hostile work environment. And then some of the cops were kind of talking about how much she sucked on Facebook. Now, they didn't start talking about her and how much she sucked on Facebook until after she was fired, and then her husband said, keep coming to work. She kept coming to work. So then the police started talking crap. So then this mayor, who looks like, I don't know.
1: Older Larry David?
0: Yeah, right? Dissolved the police department. You don't make fun of my wife. Here he is.
6: I don't think it's that dire at all. They'll get a paycheck. We're not that way, and I appreciate their service. Okay, it's just time for a change.
0: That's him in front of his house or whatever, talking about why it was okay, and then they go on.
6: It's a guy thing, you know. Occasionally, college football programs, you have to change the coach, and You know, some people like it, some don't.
0: In your metaphor, you're the coach.
4: Yeah.
0: You changed the team.
2: Right, yeah, you changed the team. Yeah.
0: In fact, you dissolved the team.
2: Right. Yeah, and, there's no more team.
6: You know, that's just kind of the way it happens sometimes.
2: He's certainly well-spoken.
1: Yeah. Well, I don't know what he's talking about here with, like, concrete.
6: Mm-mm. Want to report on the low concrete, right?
7: I think other people have.
6: That's
7: some...
6: really a more pressing issue here entitled on the low concrete.
8: Come together.
2: What?
0: So then they have a city council meeting.
2: Like, does he mean it's like low quality or physically too low? Like, what's up with the concrete?
0: Unclear. But if you're going to try to throw a red herring to get the press off you destroying the police department, try to choose something mildly more interesting than low concrete.
1: Yeah, at least start a war or something.
8: Come together, resolve concerns, and reaffirm our shared commitment.
9: However, this morning, a note was posted on the Cahuta Police Department's door.
10: Initial response from the town attorney, nobody's jobs are in jeopardy. Here we are less than a week later, nobody has a job. We took a stand for transparency, and in result, every one of them's lost their jobs.
1: I'm assuming that is a...
0: That's one of the former police officers or representative. This part of it was probably about a week ago. Since then, the city council had a meeting with the mayor there. And then when there was too many people in the room, they went in private, discussed it, came back out and said, we discussed it in private. We're going to leave, which caused the people that had come to talk about that to lose their minds.
2: Yeah. As people do.
0: The city council has voted to bring back the police department, and they will all get back pay for the time they missed and everything else. And now there's a heavy push for the mayor to resign, which is not surprising because his wife got fired for, it sounds like, being a butthole. He said, you're fine, and then fired all the people who complained about her.
2: My God. Small town politics.
1: Yeah.
0: Pretty bold.
2: Unbelievable.
0: Really bold. 1-800-947-3979. 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
6: Rain continues throughout the morning and into the early afternoon hours. Temperatures will be variable depending on where you are. 50s on the lakeshore, 60s in the Northwoods, and possibly 70s in the Fox Valley. Tonight, temperatures are back down into the low 40s, and then breezy again tomorrow with gusts up to 25 miles per hour with highs in the 50s. From the WBAY First Alert Weather Center, I'm meteorologist Nolan Kane.
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I wore out that entire album in eighth grade. It's Korn, Freak on a Leash, Razor 94.7, 104.7. Good morning, it's Reed, and I'm going to be calling more names in a little bit here. 11:40 for Unforgiven in Sin City, hopefully getting you qualified for that trip to Vegas to check out Metallica at the Sphere. So 11:40. Keep in mind, though, if I don't call your name, you might want to stick around because I will call other names if the first name doesn't call back. And I'll even do it again if the second name doesn't call back. So make sure your name's in there. RazorWisconsin.com, because if it's not in there, I can't call it, you know?

And we got free pizza coming up during the old school lunch. Broken Tree Pizza, which is really good pizza. They dropped some off here, I don't know how long ago now, but it was the first time I had it, and I had already just eaten lunch because it was like a late pizza lunch here. So they dropped off pizza, and I'm like, I'm stuffed, but I'm not going to eat free pizza. So I ate free pizza, and it was so good. I had some more, and then I felt like, what's her face from Willy Wonka? The rotund girl. Violet. I might be making stuff.

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12: Rain continues throughout the morning and into the early afternoon hours. Temperatures will be variable depending on where you are. 50s on the lakeshore, 60s in the Northwoods, and possibly 70s in the Fox Valley. Tonight, temperatures are back down into the low 40s, and then breezy again tomorrow with gusts up to 25 miles per hour with highs in the 50s. From the WBAY First Alert Weather Center, I'm meteorologist Nolan Kane.
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From Detroit, Michigan, it's Eva Under Fire with Villainous. Shout out Detroit. Those guys got an album they're going to be dropping July 10th and also going to be touring with Five Finger Death Punch. They got a lot going on. Good for them. Love to see you. Speaking of Five Finger Death Punch, we'll get to them in a little bit. Right now, nothing more.

Five-finger death punch on Razor 94.7, 104.7. We're going to draw some names here in a couple minutes. Maybe just one name, maybe three names. Time will tell. But it's Unforgiven in Sin City. We're sending somebody to Vegas to check out Metallica at the Sphere, and that could be you. First and foremost, get your name in there at RazorWisconsin.com. It'll take you like 60 seconds. Do that first, and then I might be calling your name coming up real quickly, 11:40. I did it!

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5: Well, it's 1140. That means another name. Want to send someone up to Vegas? Check out Metallica at Despira. What an unbelievable experience it would be. But right now, for the next 10 minutes, we're looking for Jeff Monroy. And if that is you, you've got to call me, 920-281-0947. Jeff Monroy. Did I say that right the first time? I don't know. But it's Monroy. You're up. You have 10 minutes to call me. Clock is ticking. So if Jeff doesn't call, you know the drill by now. I'm going to call another name. That person will have 10 minutes. And if that person doesn't call, we're going to draw another name. So that's the deal. We're doing it right now. Unforgiven in Sin City. Clock is ticking for Jeff Monroy. Hit me up.

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We did not hear back from Jeff Monroy, so we're going to reset the clock and draw another name, and hopefully this person will call me back within 10 minutes, and if so, that person will get qualified for Metallica in Vegas at the Sphere. So that person is Angela Sharpless from Stevens Point. You've got about 9 minutes and 45 seconds to call me. If you do, you get you qualified. If not, we're going to draw a third and final name for now. So for the next 9.5 minutes, we're looking for Angela Sharpless from Stevens Point, 920-281-0947. Hit me up.

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2: Let's throw it back. We got a lot of things happening right now. We got Unforgiven in Sin City, and Angela Sharpless did not call back. So sorry, Angela, you're out. We're going to move on to the third and final name. For now, that is. Decker does it at 240 and 440. 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But first, we've got to get the third and final name for now for Unforgiven in Sin City. Hopefully, Chad will call me back here. Chad Smirawa. 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Chad Smirawa, you're up. You have 10 minutes to call me. If you do, you are in the running for Metallica, Vegas, The Sphere, the whole thing. And if not, well, you're out. But Decker will do it again at 240 and 440. So 10 minutes for Chad Smirawa. Call me up. Good luck.

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Still looking for Chad Smarawa. Not too much time left, though, Chad. You got like 60 seconds to call me. But the good news is, if you do, I will still get you qualified for Unforgiven in Sin City. That's Vegas. That's Metallica. That's The Sphere. But time is not on your side if you are Chad Smarawa. TikTok, bud. If not, then Decker does it again at 2:40 and 4:40. So final call right now. Chad Smarawa, hit me up.

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2: Rain continues throughout the morning and into the early afternoon hours. Temperatures will be variable depending on where you are. 50s on the lakeshore, 60s in the Northwoods, and possibly 70s in the Fox Valley. Tonight, temperatures are back down into the low 40s, and then breezy again tomorrow with gusts up to 25 miles per hour with highs in the 50s. From the WBAY First Alert Weather Center, I'm meteorologist Nolan Kane.
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So we didn't get any of our three people to call back today. So that's their loss, and that's potentially your gain. Unforgiven in Sin City, Metallica, Vegas, The Sphere. Decker's got more names at 240 and 440, and it's our final week, too. So we only have the next 3 days after today to do it. So first of all, make sure your name is in there. RazorWisconsin.com and be listening at those times, 11:40, 2:40, and 4:40 every day this week. And still got pizza coming up. I'll give you that keyword for a $50 gift card to Broken Tree Pizza. It's so good, too. That's coming up in two songs. Back to the old school lunch, though, with Papa Roach.

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It's Razor 94.7, 104.7. 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It is so good. I'm a big fan. Big fan over here. The keyword is pizza. Shocker. 920-281-0947. 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So one more today for the old school lunch. One of the best to do it. Foo Fighters. Let's learn to fly.

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0: Caesar 947-1047. Can't draw, can't drown them away. Can't sleep, can't think, can't find an escape from these dark, dark thoughts in my mind. Can't drink, can't drug, can't drown them away. Can't sleep, can't think, can't find an escape from these dark, dark thoughts in my mind.

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It's Razor 94.7, 104.7. And do we know any more about this hantavirus thing or whatever is going on? I don't know. I'm trying to keep updated, but they say we shouldn't worry. But, you know, if you tell me that, I'm probably going to worry anyways. And then there's a conspiracy with this, too, with this hantavirus. Something about a Disney ship. Anyone hear about that? Probably not, because the news isn't talking about it, but it is actually a real thing that happened. Because if you type cruise ship, all you're going to get is hantavirus stuff. But there was something very bad that happened on a Disney cruise ship involving 12 cruise employees. Not great. Some people are saying it's a cover-up, which I don't necessarily think it is, but something very bad happened at the exact same time on a cruise ship. I don't know. Google it.

Razor 94.7, 104.7. It's called Unforgiven in Sin City because Metallica has a residency at the Sphere, the coolest venue of all time. I said it. At least in terms of technology and stuff. There are definitely very cool venues out there. But the Sphere and just what it can do is insane. And seeing a band like Metallica there would just be mind-blowing. And we're sending somebody out there. So first things first, get your name in there so we can call your name at RazorWisconsin.com. And it's the final week, so hopefully you already did that. But if you didn't, do that and then be listening every single day this week. The final week at 11:40. 2:40 and 4:40, because that's when we call out names. And if you don't hear your name at first, stick around because we could potentially call your name because we call up to three names every time we do it. So, Unforgiven in Sin City, RazorWisconsin.com.

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10: Temperatures this afternoon will be heating up pretty quickly. Most of us expected to at least reach into the 60s, with several places into the 70s as well. We do have another round of some showers and thunderstorms that will start to pop up and arrive later this afternoon. Those will clear out overnight and will be a lot cooler, with temperatures back in the 50s for our Wednesday. From the WBAY First Alert Weather Center, I'm meteorologist Emily Mers.
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1: Sometimes I actually wonder if I'm living in a punked world. Like, if I'm in an episode of Punked, because some things are just too crazy to believe are true. It's Razor 94.7, 104.7, Hey, I'm Reed. There's a new trend on the rise. Looks maxing. You know what that is? I think it's especially a dude thing where you just try to enhance your looks, your physical looks, as much as possible. Women do it, you know, all the time with makeup and lip filler and plastic surgery and diets and hair stuff and fads and trends. But dudes are getting in on this action now because, well, I don't know. But dudes are now paying people to bust up their ears so they get cauliflower ear. If you know what cauliflower ear is, a lot of wrestlers get it, MMA fighters get it, because people want to look like they are seasoned MMA vets to intimidate other dudes and seem tough. That's pathetic, first of all. And second of all, cauliflower ear is ugly. Thank God I never got it. I wrestled when I was in high school, but lots of kids did. You get slammed on your ear, hit on your ear so many times, and it looks like you got all these big bubbles in your ear, these big-ass bubbles, and it looks ugly. But sure, if you're at a bar and you get into like an altercation and some dude's got cauliflower ear, I know right away I'm not going to mess with that dude. So in one sense, it'll probably work. But also, if this is something you're doing, just keep in mind, you're doing it for other dudes. You're not doing it to get girls. You're doing it for other dudes. And you know what? You do you, but it's kind of weird, man. It's kind of weird.

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Hey, it's Reed. So we're going to hit up the Pretty Reckless. Taylor Momsen is a quilter or a knitter or crocheter. One of those. It's all the same to me. Yeah, she does that when she's on tour, which is low-key kind of cool, man. Like, yo, if you want to throw together some mittens for me or a hat, that'd be pretty dope.

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Day Seeker just played a sold-out show at Epic Event Center on Saturday, which I heard was awesome. I didn't make it, but I did go the next day to sold-out Marilyn Manson, which also was awesome. But check it out. I got to get Decker's up next. 240 and 440. Those are the next two times to listen for those names. For your chance to get qualified for Metallica at the Sphere in Vegas, Unforgiven in Sin City. Theory of a Dead Man and Seven Dust tickets he's going to be giving away during Decker's record. So tune in with Decker. As always, he's got the goods. See ya.

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0: 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What's up? I'm Decker. Happy Tuesday. The sun is shining. It feels good to be alive out there. That is for sure. We're going to get you pumped for the pit for Shinedown in just a little bit. I'll tell you more about the pre-show party we've got going on tomorrow, 3 till 5. But first, we give you new Beartooth. It's free.
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I'm going to be hanging out at the bar on Holmgren Way tomorrow. Holy cow, it's already tomorrow. Shinedown kicking off their tour at the Resch Center with Coheed and Cambria and Blackstone Cherry. Speaking of Blackstone Cherry, they're going to be popping by during the pre-show party for a little meet and greet for our winners. So you better show up there early so that you can be a winner for that. It'll be, so get there early, 3 till 5. We'll have your last chance of tickets to get into the show. Meet and greets with Blackstone Cherry. Other cool stuff as well. All at the bar on Holmgren Way, starting at 3 tomorrow. Getting you ready for these guys. It's Shinedown, safe and sound.

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15: Temperatures this afternoon will be heating up pretty quickly. Most of us expected to at least reach into the 60s, with several places into the 70s as well. We do have another round of some showers and thunderstorms that will start to pop up and arrive later this afternoon. Those will clear out overnight and will be a lot cooler, with temperatures back in the 50s for our Wednesday. From the WBAY First Alert Weather Center, I'm meteorologist Emily Mers.
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Razor 94.7, 104.7, Tim Montana. 1 week ago was here in town. Very cool stuff. You can, I think we got those videos up. They're somewhere. We got them from the backroom sessions. We'll get them up on the socials. Don't worry. A few minutes away from getting our next person qualified for Unforgiven in Sin City. Will that be you? Better listen up because it very well could.

Razor 94.7, 104.7, Highly Suspect, and Lydia. Just a little bit, we're going to get our next person qualified for Unforgiven in Sin City. I'm very excited about it. We've got some great plans for the finale, so if you hear your name in a little bit, or I would say probably like right after this next song, you're definitely going to want to call back in, not only because you could win tickets to Metallica, but the party that we've got planned. It's going to be a lot of fun. And we all get to hang out together, which is cool. A lot of us. It's like us and the people from WAPL. So it'll be interesting, right? We used to have a guy on Razor that talks on APL now, that being Cutter. So that is what's going on. So when I say the name of our next qualifier in about 4.5 minutes, then I better have that person calling right back. Because we got some really cool stuff in the works for that. That's me killing time, so we can time out a little bit closer to 2:40. The next time that we're going to call the name is 4:40, but right now we're looking at the 2:40 giveaway, and that is happening right after we get you hooked up with brand new Seven Dust. This is Unbreakable.

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5: All right, let's get a name. 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

0: Advisor. Who is this?
1: Hey, this is Jeff Hillman.
0: Jeff Hillman, how are you, buddy?
1: Good. How are you doing?
0: I'm doing all right. Let's double check your birthday. What is it?
1: 10-9.
0: You are qualified for Unforgiven in Sin City, my dude. Congratulations.
1: Oh, cool. Awesome.
0: Yes, dude. We've got a very cool party lined up for you over at Game Day Sports Bar. Looking forward to that and getting you maybe a chance over to Las Vegas, a trip for you and someone else. And then you get to go to the Sphere, which is cool. What song by Metallica would you want to see in the Sphere?
1: Oh, Welcome Home Sanitarium.

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1: Yes, our Razor three-way today is that a Blackstone Cherry to get you ready for tomorrow over at the Arrest Center. They're going to be opening things up for Shinedown. We'll have the pre-show party going on over at the bar on Holmgren Way. So I hope to see you there. If I don't see you there, I'll see you in the show. If I don't see you at the show, man, you had like three chances to see me. Not even get a chance to see you once. Unbelievable. Don't be a disappointment. See me at the bar tomorrow. Wow, that sounded very like, I'm not mad, I'm just disappointed. I watched too many dad talks lately, and everything's like, this is how you should be a father. Anyways, Blackstone Cherry, they also released a new song recently. This song is profound and has a much deeper meaning to the band. I'm sure they'll talk about it tomorrow. I don't know if I feel like I should be the one telling the story. Maybe you can read it with the lyrics. It's Blackstone Cherry, song called Deep, our Razor three-way, getting ready for tomorrow at the Rush Center.

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15: Temperatures this afternoon will be heating up pretty quickly. Most of us expected to at least reach into the 60s, with several places into the 70s as well. We do have another round of some showers and thunderstorms that will start to pop up and arrive later this afternoon. Those will clear out overnight and will be a lot cooler, with temperatures back in the 50s for our Wednesday. From the WBAY First Alert Weather Center, I'm meteorologist Emily Mers.
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Razor 94.7, 104.7. So over the weekend, it was Mother's Day. Did you do a good job? Apparently, they say you can get a redo this weekend. That would not fly in my house. Good thing I knocked it out of the park. Woo! Way to go, Decker. A lot of physical labor out in the yard. Filled one hole. I did a lot of things, though, and I feel like I accomplished what I was supposed to. So it feels good. The bummer part is that it was so cold that we couldn't do the, like, plant the plants. If that makes sense. So now, like, technically I do have to do a do-over. So I have a couple of, like, weeks to wait for that. But they do say that this is a redo is this coming weekend. There's some horror stories. One woman said that her husband ruined Mother's Day by telling her how grateful she should be for all the stuff he was helping her with on Mother's Day. Yeah, don't do that. One mom shared a card that she got from her five-year-old that said, "I love you, Mom, but I love Dad more." And she took it in stride. She said, "Nice kid. Real nice. At least I got to sleep in." One mother said she got a card from her husband, but that was it. She asked what they should do, and the husband said, "I figured we could hang out at the house." She added, "Each year for Father's Day, I always order cute little things from Etsy. We go out and go out for the day and stuff." Man, see, that's the thing. You should always just give what you would want. That's what I say. Do a whole lot, receive a whole lot, or don't expect a whole lot, and then... whatever. Just take care of the people that you love. That's the long and short of that. Don't be an a-hole. Be a rocker. It's Avenged Sevenfold. Hail to the King.

Razor 94.7, 104.7. Coming up in Decker's Records about half hour from right now, I got another chance for you to score your way to Theory of a Dead Man and Seven Dust. Very excited for that show. Also, that Return to Dust is there. Going to be very cool. So, yeah, this, just when you thought we weren't going to have a busy afternoon, boom, we've got a very busy afternoon. So, cool stuff. Tomorrow's going to even be more crazy because we've got the Shinedown pre-show party happening at the bar in Holmgren Way, 3 till 5. I will be there. Laura Lee will be there. We've got your last chance to win your way into the show. We got that meet and greet with Blackstone Cherry and a whole lot more. So make sure you join us 3 to 5 at the bar on Holmgren Way. These guys going to be at Crossroads 41, the Rocket Detour. This is a Trey You and All For You.

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broken mirror. Architects playing down in Milwaukee with Holy Water on Thursday. Go and check that show out. That is going to be amazing. If you go to it, please take pictures and send it to us because we love seeing it, man. It makes us feel good and makes us feel like we got all the shows, even if we're trying to. We have a lot of shows coming up, including A Theory of a Dead Man and Seven Dust. That got announced last week, and I will be giving away tickets to that during Deckers Records in just a little bit. So hang tight. Here's Crossfade.

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1: Today is the day that you can win tickets to one of our favorites, Theory of a Dead Man and Seven Dust. I guess you could say two of our favorites. 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Caller 9 going to have the first chance to play Decker's Records at 920-281-0947. Give me a call, and I will ask you this. There's only two options for this question, so can't be that tricky, right? 920-281-0947. Caller number 9 going to have the first chance to play Decker's Records at 920-281-0947.

0: Boxer, you're my ninth caller. That means you got the first chance to play Decker's Records. Are you ready?
1: Yes, I am.
0: The Guinness Book of World Records was invented over an argument over whether the red grouse or golden plover were faster. Which is faster, the red grouse or the golden plover?
1: Red grouse.
0: The red grouse is incorrect. Sorry. Razor, you ready to play Decker's Records?
2: I'm ready, yep.
0: The Guinness Book of World Records was invented over an argument about whether the red grouse or golden plover were faster. Which is faster? Is it the red grouse or the golden plover?
2: The golden plover.
0: Golden plover is correct. Yes, the guy that owned Guinness, Guinness Brewery got in an argument over which is faster. And then when they had the argument, he goes, "There ought to be a book." And then he decided to make the book. So there you go. What is your name?
2: Doug.
0: Doug, have you ever tried to break a world record?
2: No, I'm pretty fast, but no, I have not.
0: Well, you don't have to be fast to break a world record, but you do have to be very committed. Neither have I.
2: True.
0: But good news is we could probably set a world record for most times we've seen Seven Dust, and because you just won tickets to go see them.

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18: Temperatures this afternoon will be heating up pretty quickly. Most of us expected to at least reach into the 60s, with several places into the 70s as well. We do have another round of some showers and thunderstorms that will start to pop up and arrive later this afternoon. Those will clear out overnight and will be a lot cooler, with temperatures back in the 50s for our Wednesday. From the WBAY First Alert Weather Center, I'm meteorologist Emily Mers.
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Razor 94.7, 104.7. My name is Decker, and I work here at Woodward Community Media. I have for almost 5 years now. I'm a month shy of 5 years that I've worked here. And I just got an email response to me, which we use Gmail for now. And I don't know if you know this, but when you respond to a Gmail, usually if you say like, hey, or hi, or hello, or greetings, it'll put the person's name in there automatically for you. I just got called the wrong name. So someone like foregoed the autocorrect that Google was already giving them to write the wrong name. And it isn't even like, it's not even my like real name type of thing, or even someone else's name within the email, nor is it anyone that I work with. Name. But I did get thanked, I believe, for looking into a situation. But now I'm also not sure if that was the email was designated to me. It does respond to the email that I sent out, but I'm called the wrong name. And I don't know how to feel about that. Like, I hate being called the wrong name. It sucks. I've been called the wrong name a lot since starting in radio. And, but this one is like not even close, you know? Like, I've been called Drecker, Derek, Schrecker, that guy, and all the rest. This one is just a new one for me. So, do you want to know what name it was? It's not very climactic. It feels kind of dumb, but they called me Eric, which isn't my name. It's like a, maybe you can like mess around with the letters in my name and come up with it, but you'd still have to forget like two of them. So, and then add an I. I don't know what's going on. All I know is that we got Razor Sports coming up in a little bit, and we'll find our next person for Unforgiven in Sin City. I'm Eric, apparently.

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1: 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We've got Alex in here from 1570 The Score. Let's talk about the opposite of the Razor Sports curse.
2: Sure.
1: It's called the Razor Sports Hope. And I believe that our little hope, our why can't we, turned into the most dramatic weekend for the Milwaukee baseball yes. Brewers that we've seen outside of the 2007 NLCS.
2: Yeah, it was a great weekend for the Brewers. Obviously, whenever you can win not one, not two, but three straight games over the New York Yankees, does it get much better?
1: No.
2: No one likes the Yankees.
1: Yeah. Even the Yankees are like, ah.
2: We kind of suck. We're good at baseball, but are we good humans?
1: Isn't there, like, are we the bad guys? Isn't there too many of us right now?
2: Yeah, you're in pinstripes. You're bad.
1: Note to self. Yes. Yeah. But a great weekend. And again, a walk-off with a pink bat.
2: That's right.
1: I think they.
2: Shades of Bill Hall.
1: Yeah. And they were interviewed. Who was at the game?
2: That's right. I love that the Brewers, they are like the Mother's Day team. They have the best record in baseball on Mother's Day. This leads me to say the city of Milwaukee loves their moms, mm-hmm. which we are an extension of the city of Milwaukee, being in the state of Wisconsin, so we love our moms.
1: Yes,
2: so how about that?
1: My mom is from Milwaukee, so I feel like yes. that is why it happened. So I am here to petition the great city of Milwaukee every single day now. This is Mother's Day. If the Brewers have a home game, it is Mother's Day.
2: Pink bats only for the Milwaukee Brewers.

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Razor 94.7, 104.7, Amelia Zanoni. You did not call back in time. You are no longer qualified for Unforgiven in Sin City. I'm sorry. But I guess that makes the rest of everyone happy because that means that we get to find a new one, right? 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Maybe. We are looking for Evan Keep. I don't know how to pronounce it. There's two. Kipe. Maybe Evan Kipe or Evan Keep. You're from Green Bay, Evan, and you didn't capitalize your first name, which I appreciate that. 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
2: It's our Loud Ride and our third and final name. If Donnie Lang doesn't call me back, oh boy, things are going to be real sketchy here in the studio. But Donnie Lang of Appleton, you have 10 minutes to give me a call back. Donnie Lang, I know your number. I know your birthday. I know where you live roughly, not to be weird or nothing. But I do need you to call me because I don't know what your voice sounds like. And if I don't know what your voice sounds like, then I can't get you in to our finale party where you can win your way to Las Vegas. Donnie Lang, you're on the clock. 920-281-0947. 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

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Nothing More featuring Eric from Iberville, House on Sand. So we still have like 2 minutes for Donnie Lang to give me a call back. So that gives me a chance to tell you about our dumb criminal of the day. Once I find the tab that I had, my life is 35 tabs on with three of them playing music and I can't find out which one. Police in Florida are investigating two burglars who hopped a fence at a high school, messed around on bicycles and other equipment, and then stole something. What did they steal? And was this me? It was not me, because there were two people that did this, and me finding a friend to do something dumb like this seems pretty hard to do at almost 37 years old. So what happened? They rode bicycles and they used other equipment for special needs kids, and then they stole $50 worth of lanyards, which I don't know what the like street value for a lanyard is, but they must have stole like tens of them, and also got away with approximately 100 hot dogs and ice cream. How many? Like 100 ice cream? It does not say, but it was valued at approximately $60. So these people were running total right now $110. They really need our help out there. The Orlando police do. The police are asking for leads on information. Do you know if anyone that has 100 hot dogs and ice cream? Again, I don't know how much ice cream it is, but this does seem like a probably someone that goes to school there probably did that. But hey, I'm not an investigative journalist. I'm just a man who reports on dumb criminals. And I'm also a guy that's about to knock Donnie Lang's name off of the list. And I guess that means tomorrow we'll have to try again to get three more people qualified for Unforgiven in Sin City. Donnie, you blew it. Sorry, buddy. But we do have a number of qualifiers, which is fun, and they will join us on May 28th. We'll get three more people, or try to, qualified tomorrow, 10:40, 2:40, not 10:40. Who the hell's listening at 10? No, 11:40, 2:40, and 4:40. We're not even, whatever. I'm having a day, man. Let me have my day. It's going to be a crazy one tomorrow. Pete Burns will be in for me to do the 2:40 and 4:40 giveaway, so make sure you're listening for him, because he's a beauty. It's pretty reckless now.

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0: 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Here's your First Alert weather.
14: Any rain or storms will end this evening. We'll stay mostly cloudy overnight, but we should be dry. Temperatures will settle into the upper half of the 30s and low to mid 40s. We will see the winds continue out of the northwest with gusts 20 to 30 miles per hour overnight and throughout the day on Wednesday. It will be cooler with mostly cloudy skies and highs only topping out in the upper 50s and low 60s. From the WBAY First Alert Weather Center, I'm meteorologist David Ernst.
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Very excited about tomorrow. Tomorrow we kick off the Resch Center, a big show, big tour. Shinedown, Coheed and Cambria, Blackstone Cherry. They kick off their tour from the Resch Center. I'll kick off the day over at the bar on Holmgren Way, 3 till 5, giving you the last chance to win your way into that show and all sorts of other great stuff as well. So make sure you stop by 3 till 5 tomorrow over at the bar on Holmgren Way. Looking forward to seeing you there. It's Evanescence now. Who will you follow?

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So I have been a very bad wrestling fan lately. I haven't had a chance to watch anything.

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5: 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And I don't even remember if I did this yesterday because, like, time is imaginary now. So I'm just, like, really stoked about this song because it is one of my favorite Nonpoint songs that we've gotten in a long, long time. So I feel like we should give it more air, and it will. We will, I promise. Nonpoint, new rock called Is It. Check it out on Indecent Exposure.

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Razor 94.7, 104.7. Welcome back to Instagram, Caleb Shomo. He just made his first post since this song that we're about to wrap up my show with came out. And I think he was kind of bullied off the internet for a little while. He took a break, but now he's back, and I'm glad for that. I'm Decker, and I'm going to go because I got to finish Monday Night Raw, even though it's Tuesday. And tomorrow, well, I will not be here on the radio. I will, however, be at the bar on Holmgren Way, and I'll be hanging out and giving you last chance tickets, getting you some meet and greets, getting you some other stuff as well. So see you at the bar tomorrow, 3 till 5. I'll leave you with Beartooth. It's free. Got them.

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2: Autumn Kings. 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

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That's new rock from Autumn Kings. Gone, gone, gone. I'm Pete Burns with you on this Tuesday night. 'Twas the night before Shine Down at the Rush Center. Yeah, and we got to get you fired up for that tomorrow. Big show at the Rush Center with Shine Down and Razor 94.7, 104.7. We have Seven Dust coming up. Right now it's Poppy, The Cost of Giving Up. Razor.

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I'm Pete Burns. Now, tomorrow, it's all about Shinedown, right? 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We got the Shinedown pre-show pit party going on at the bar in Holmgren Way tomorrow. Swing on by. Grab some food, grab some drinks, get fired up for the show with the Razor. We're going to be giving away some last chance tickets for Shinedown. Also, passes to the Shinedown Traveling Museum. 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